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3: 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Además, hasta un 40% de descuento en sillones reclinables y comedores. 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Solo en Ashley Home Store, la tienda número uno de muebles y colchones en Estados Unidos. 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
4: Las grandes historias del mundo ahora van contigo. 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Explora, descubre y sorpréndete con Todo Novelas. 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
5: My name is Joel, and I came to St. Jude Children's Research Hospital in December of 1987 to be treated for osteosarcoma, which is bone cancer. We didn't know anything about St. Jude. We didn't know what they meant or that, you know, when we got here, what we would do, how it would be taken care of. And when we arrived, we found out that my family wasn't going to have to pay for any of my treatment, not for my medicine, not for travel, not for housing, not for food. 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I get to go home to my family tonight. I get to cook dinner for them. That's what you're giving. You are giving us everything by supporting St. Jude. So thank you so much.
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7: 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Sintonízalo aquí en La Suavecita con todas tus favoritas.